0: That's all. 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

0: 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La estación que despierta tus recuerdos.
1: I've heard people say that too much of anything is not good for you, baby. But I don't know about that. As many times as we've loved and we've shared love and made love, it doesn't seem to me like it's enough. It's just not enough, baby. It's just not enough.

0: lately?
1: I haven't really talked to him, but he looks pretty down.
2: He looks pretty down.
0: Yeah, well, maybe we should cheer him up then.
1: What do you suppose we should do?
0: Well, does he like

0: 96.9 FM, La Poderosa, emoción musical.
1: Hey, I'm glad you came in here tonight. I'm so itchy with this.